Honey, let me tell you, I feel so good now. Oh, that you're not here. 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
0: What you do?
1: What you do?
0: Do I do my love to you? Do I do?
1: Do I do it?
0: What you do?
1: Do
0: I do my love to you? Do I do?
1: Do I do?
0: What you do? Just gonna play and play until it goes away. So if you don't like the groove, you can turn the record off. It won't cost you nothing but a penny, then you'll have a cough. I know I cannot rhyme, cause I ain't like, and I'm fine. But I said, ha, ha, ha, ha, ha.

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It isn't there. It isn't anywhere. 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
1: Welcome now to the wonderful acoustic world of the Stereo.

Sometimes I wonder if I know where I'm going. I go for a walk like this, and it seems I have been walking for years and years and years, and I don't know where I'm going. I hear the sounds leading me on.